G-Praise. How you doing? I'm Grace. Thank you so much for listening to your G-Praise as we wind down together our Tuesday evening. Thank you for stopping by. Let's keep it going with this amazing music with Ricky Dillard and Nu G. It was amazing. I'm Eugene.

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I'm Grace, our G-Cast for tonight. Partly cloudy, overnight low, going to be around 72. Now, our Wednesday chance of rain is back. Yep, we got 50% chance of some rain, possible thunderstorms, late in the morning, even late afternoon, and even possibly towards sunset. High tomorrow going to be around 88. Right now, 77 at G-Praise.

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Thank you so much for listening. So you need to learn how to defeat diabetes once and for all without medicine. 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

He's never failed me yet. That's no weapon. It's Todd Delaney. Jeepers, I am Grace, and those are words we live by. 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Thank you so much, and God bless you. Go!

0: Central Florida's gospel music station, G Praise. I'm Grace Sargicast. Well, it was nice while it lasted. Low humidity. Still no chance of rain as of tonight. Partly cloudy. Low going to be around 72, but the rain is back tomorrow. Well, it wouldn't be Florida, especially Central Florida, without rain, right? So we have a 50% chance of some rain and possible thunderstorms, especially even possibly late morning, but likely late afternoon and towards sunset. High tomorrow going to be around 88. Right now we're at 77 degrees at G Praise.
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0: G-Praise, great Kalante Gavin. Thank you so much to all of you who were part of our G-Praise fundraiser 2027. 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

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I'm Grace. It's our G-Cast. Okay, so tonight, partly cloudy, overnight low 72, and the rain is back. It was nice while it lasted. 50% chance of some rain for tomorrow, our Wednesday. Slight chance of rain late in the morning, but likely afternoon and towards sunset, and also a chance of thunderstorms. Our high tomorrow going to be around 88. Right now, though, we are at 76 degrees at G-Praise.

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Jeepers, I'm Grace. Almost fully funded for 2027. God bless you and thank you for those of you that were able to give and for those of you that have been praying for us. 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We're grateful that you gave, you prayed, and you encouraged us during our annual fundraiser. Thank you so much for being part of the G Praise family.

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I'm Grace. G-Cast tonight, partly cloudy, overnight low 72. Ah, no more 60s. Tomorrow, the rain is back. 50% chance of some rain, chance of a thunderstorm, slight chance of some rain early morning, but likely afternoon and even towards sunset. Our high today, or rather Wednesday, is going to be 88. Right now, though, we are at 75 degrees at G-Praise.

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How would you like to be part of our G-Praise Music Advisory Team? 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

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I'm Grace. Sorry, G-Cast. Looks like tonight partly cloudy, overnight low 72. We got rain tomorrow, 50% chance for Wednesday. A chance of thunderstorms as well. Chance of rain late in the morning, but likely rain late afternoon and towards sunset. High going to be around 88. That chance of rain, by the way, at 50%. Right now, 75 degrees at G-Praise.

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Jeepers, I'm Grace. You know, if you're struggling with something right now, get closer to Jesus. 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

Central Florida's gospel music station, G Praise, I'm Grace. And our G-Cast tonight, partly cloudy. Overnight low going to be around 72. We got the rain back. Yep, 50% chance of some rain for tomorrow. Even a chance of thunderstorms. Chance of rain late in the morning, slight chance, likely going to be in the afternoons and even towards sunset, which, by the way, sunset is now, gosh, the sun is setting way earlier. Wait a minute, when did that happen? My tomorrow's going to be around 88. Right now, we're at 75 degrees at G Praise.

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Central Florida's gospel music station, G Praise. I'm Grace. GCast, partly cloudy. Tonight, low 72. So tomorrow, Wednesday, the rain is back. 50% chance of rain throughout the day. Slight chance of rain late in the morning. Likely going to happen late in the afternoon and towards sunset. We also have a chance of thunderstorms. High tomorrow, going to be around 88. But you know, it's going to feel a lot hotter with the humidity. 50% chance. Right now, we're at 75 degrees. At G Praise.

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Thank you so much, and God bless you.

Central Florida's gospel music station, G-Praise. I'm Grace G-Cast. Okay, so it looks like partly cloudy for our overnight. Our low going to be around 72. Now, Wednesday, keep in mind, the rain is back. 50% chance of some rain, possible thunderstorms. A slight chance of some showers late in the morning, but likely going to happen late afternoon and even towards sunset. High going to be around 88. And right now we're at 75 degrees. And G-Praise.

G-Praise. I'm Grace. How about some G-Good News of the Day? Proverbs 16:1, we can make our own plans, but the Lord gives the right answer.

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2: 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That the saving gift of grace

Central Florida's gospel music station, G Praise, I'm Grace. It's our G-Cast. It looks like overnight tonight, partly cloudy. Our low going to be around 72. Now, later today, we do have a 50% chance of some rain coming our way, even a chance of thunderstorms. Slight chance of some rain early or rather late in the morning, but likely we're going to see some rain come our way late in the afternoon and even towards sunset. Look for a high around 88. Right now, we're at 74 degrees at G Praise.

life and death lies within our words. I encourage you to be mindful of your words. 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

Central Florida's gospel music station, G-Praise. I'm Grace. So our G-Cast overnight looks partly cloudy. Our low going to be around 72. Now, later today, we do have that 50% chance of rain. Yep, it's back. Slight chance of showers late this morning. But likely we'll see the rain, even a chance of a thunderstorm late in the afternoon and towards sunset. High going to be around 88. And right now, it is 74 degrees at G-Praise.

all gospel, all the time. G Praise. Thank you so much for listening to G Praise. I am Grace. I am out of here for now, and God willing, be back with you tonight at 8 p.m. Until then, be safe, and God bless you.

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You've given me everything I need. Are you grateful today? And with chaos around, I'll still choose to say, yeah. 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
1: God has come to restore souls. 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

It is so. Amen. Now when we pray, we want to end that with a declaration, a decree. So I'm speaking for all of you listening, starting here, starting now. The things that hurt you in the past won't control your future. Starting now, this is a new day. This is your Exodus. You are officially

Tamela Mann right here on G Praise 106.3 Orlando. Okay, I got the good news of the day for you. It's Mark 14:38. Watch and pray so that you will not fall into temptation. The spirit is willing, but the body is weak. Man, that is some good news. Here's Todd Delaney.

You can always call on the name of the Lord. We're G-Praise 106.3 Orlando and at 93.3 in Sanford. Also at 97.7 in Daytona Beach. Good morning. I'm Hope Feaster. It is 5:30 while you're getting yourself together. And so the roads are doing the same thing. I-4 eastbound and westbound. Nice and quiet. Turnpike, we got a team of construction guys out.

ready to the Wednesday morning run. We made it to the middle of the week. That's your G Praise traffic. GCast, we're going to have partly cloudy skies today. More clouds are going to start to move in at lunchtime. High getting up to 86, but you're definitely going to need your fold-up umbrella. We got rain chances back in the mix moving through the afternoon, about a 40% chance. Daytona, you're looking good at 72. Sanford, 74. Orlando downtown, you're at 75. Here's Pastor Mike Jr.

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We're G Praise 106.3 Orlando and at 93.3 in Sanford, also at 97.7 in Daytona Beach. Good morning. I'm Hope Feaster. All right, now you hit that snooze bar one more time, then you're going to have to get out that bed. Like I said, it's 5:47. Those of you at work, start packing up. Almost time to go. I

0: the closer we get to lunch. High end up to 86 as we get through the afternoon, but we got some rain chances. Keep that fold-up umbrella with you. Sitting at about 40%, mostly on the coast. Daytona, you're at 72. Sanford, 74. Orlando downtown, you're at 75.
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that list of promises that the Lord never breaks for his children. Lisa Noel Smith right here on Hope in the Morning. We're G Praise 106.3 Orlando and at 93.3 in Sanford. It is 6 o'clock. You should be out that bed and got that first cup of coffee started. Those of you at work, I'll meet you in the car.

Sunrail and the Lynx Bus Service are forever faithful. They're on the way. That's your G Praise traffic. GCast, we're going to have partly cloudy skies start this off this morning. More clouds rolling in around lunchtime. High getting up to 86, but we got some rain and thunderstorms for the

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third generation said to the Lord, say, oh, I want to. Let it be recorded in history. Our generation said,

That's right. There is nobody but God. Tim Bowman Jr. getting you started this morning on G Praise 106.3 Orlando and at 93.3 in Sanford at 616. Good morning. I'm Hope Feaster. Roads are hanging in there nicely. I-4 eastbound. We did have an accident at the 532, but it's already on the right shoulder, so you're looking good there. Westbound's nice and quiet. 95 and 75 are riding free and easy with the turnpike, and the express lanes are nice and quiet. If you're waiting on the platform for sign rail, trains are on the way. That's your G Praise traffic. GCAS is going to be partly cloudy starting us off this morning. More clouds rolling in at lunchtime. High getting up to 86, but we've got rain chances rolling in the afternoon. Mostly on the coast, about a 40% chance. Daytona right now, you're at 72. Sanford, 74. Orlando downtown, you're at 75.

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1: It is 6:24. Whatever you need, Ricky Dillard told me to tell you, it's already

there. 532 to the 429, we're backed up just a smidge, about 5 minutes. I-4 westbound and the express lanes are looking good. Westbound Polk Parkway approaching I-4, we had an accident there. It's got the left lane blocked. All your other toll roads are riding pretty free and easy. SunRail, if you're waiting on the platform, trains are on the way. That's your G-Praise traffic. GCAS, we're going to have partly cloudy.

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Daytona, you're at 72. Sanford, 74. Orlando downtown, you're at 75. 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

Can't go wrong knowing the Lord. Charles Jenkins and the Fellowship right here on Hope in the Morning. We're G-Praise 106.3 Orlando and at 93.3 in Sanford. It is 6:47. Good morning. Okay, now, if you got to be out by 7 o'clock, now is the time to put your stuff near the front door. Everybody grab your bags, put them there. If you got to be out by 7, you don't want to forget anything and fill up that travel mug. I-4 eastbound, we had an accident at the 532, but it's already on the right shoulder. And eastbound, I-4.

traffic. GCast, we're going to have partly cloudy skies starting us off with more clouds moving in around lunchtime. High getting up to about 86 as we move through the afternoon. And rain chances right now are sitting at 40%, mostly on the coast. We'll take that fold-up umbrella with you just in case. Daytona, you're at 72. Sanford, 74. Orlando downtown, you're at 75.

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1: Yeah. Let the church say amen.

Mike Jr. right here on Hope in the Morning. We're G Praise 106.3 Orlando and at 93.3 in Sanford. It is 7:02. All right now, if you got to be out by 7, we don't want to be late. Everybody grab your bags, grab your snacks. 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Let's ride.

We're looking at a little bit of backup, 532 headed to the 429, about 7 minutes. And I-4 westbound, we're starting to see backups coming out of Orange City across to St. John's to Lake Mary Boulevard, but we're riding in about 10 minutes. 408 starting to get a little busy at Crystal Lake Drive to I-4 and the 414.

0: left lane block. Sun Rail and the Link Bus Service are on the way. That's your G Praise traffic. GCast, we've got partly cloudy skies. High getting up to about 86 as we move through the afternoon. More clouds are going to roll in around lunchtime, and rain chances for the afternoon are sitting at about 40%. Daytona, you're at 72. Sanford, 73. Orlando downtown, you're at 74.
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1: 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And at

Bonds will get you to Lake Mary Boulevard. Turnpike's looking good in both directions with 95 and 75. 408 starting to get busy at Crystal Lake Drive to I-4. Had an accident earlier this morning westbound Polk Parkway at I-4. The left lane is blocked. Waiting on the platform for SunRail. Trains are on the way. That's your G-Praise traffic. GCAS, like I said, you're going to need your umbrella this afternoon. Partly cloudy skies starting us off. We're going to have thicker clouds rolling around lunchtime. It's going to be a little warmer, high getting up to 86, but rain chances right now are sitting at about 40%. Daytona, you're at 72. Sanford, 73. Orlando downtown, you're at 75. And Lord will do it for you every time.

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Getting your praise on with Demetrius West and Jesus Promoters right here on Hope in the Morning. 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Good morning. All right, now everybody getting your stuff all ready to go. You might want to start a little bit early. Roads are starting to get real busy. Go ahead and put a couple things near the front door. Make sure your homework is in your bag. And if you need anything signed, make sure mama, daddy, or whoever's supposed to sign, signs it for you and put it back in your backpack. I-4 eastbound, we're riding a little busy. 532 to the 429, about 7 minutes. I-4 westbound, coming out of Orange City. Got a good ride across the St. John's, about 8 or 9 minutes. Across the, across the St. John, that'll get you to Lake Mary Boulevard. Turnpike's looking good in both directions with 95 and 75. 408 starting to get busy at Crystal Lake Drive to I-4. And that exit westbound Polk Parkway approaching I-4, it's got the left lane blocked, but you only got a 2-minute delay. Stay for to your right. That's your G Praise traffic. GCast, we are starting off with partly cloudy skies. We're going to have more clouds roll in around lunchtime right after. High getting up to 86 as we move through the afternoon, but keep that umbrella handy. We've got some rain rolling in the afternoon, about a 40% chance. Now, as we move through the evening, partly cloudy skies will continue. Lows get down to 75 overnight. Daytona, you're at 72 right now. Sanford downtown, you're at 73. Orlando at Lake Eola,

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you're coming out of Orange City, hitting the St. John's River Bridge should take you about 10 minutes to get to Lake Mary Boulevard. Turnpike's busy in both directions with 95 and 75. And SunRail, if you're waiting on the platform, trains are on the way. That's your G Praise traffic. GCast, we're starting off partly cloudy this morning. Little bit of sunshine. High getting up to about 86 as the clouds start moving in after lunch. Keep the umbrella handy on the front seat. We've got rain chances sitting at about 40% as we move through the afternoon. Daytona, you're at 72. Sanford, 73. Orlando downtown, you're at 74.

Song says it's good to be alive, but it's best to live. Look at your neighbor and say, neighbor, it's good to be alive, but it's best to live. And guess what? Guess what?

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0: down to Conroy. Express lanes are busy, but you're making good time. I-4 westbound coming out of Orange City. We got a good ride across to St. John's. It's going to take you about 8 to 10 minutes to get to Lake Mary Boulevard. Southbound 95, we had an accident at Oak Alley Boulevard, but it's on the shoulder. Turnpike's looking good in both directions. Rest of your other toll roads are riding pretty free and easy. Sun Rail and the Lynx Bus Service are forever faithful. They're on the way. That's your G Praise Traffic. GCast, partly cloudy skies today. We're going to have thicker clouds start to roll in at lunchtime. High getting up to 86 as we move through the afternoon. Keep that umbrella handy because we got some rain, about a 40% chance. A lot of it's going to be on the coast. Daytona, you're at 72. Sanford, 74. Orlando downtown, you're at 75.
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0: 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It's 8:21. Good morning. I'm Hope Feaster. All right, roads are a little bit busy this morning, but you guys are doing a good job looking after one another. I-4 eastbound, 532, heading on over to 192, rolling in about 10 minutes. Express lanes are extremely busy, but you'll make good time. Got a little bit of backup, John Gunn Parkway to Orange Blossom Trail. I-4 westbound's looking good, coming out of Orange City. Got a 10-minute ride across the St. John's to Lake Mary Boulevard. Turnpike's looking good in both directions with 95 and 75. And we have an accident southbound 429 at Ocoee Apopka Road. Your two right lanes are blocked, so take your time there. Stay to your left. Sunrail and the Lynx bus service are on the way to get you. That's your G-Praise traffic. GCast, we got partly cloudy skies starting us off this morning. A little bit of sunshine. Clouds are going to start to move in a little bit after lunch. High getting up to 86, and then the rain's going to move in for the ride home. Looks like about a 40% chance of rain. Once the sun goes down, partly cloudy skies will continue into the overnight. Lows getting down to 75. Daytona, we're looking good at 72. Sanford at the Riverwalk, 74. Orlando downtown, you're at 75.

great and mighty, and he loves you. We're G-Praise, 106.3 Orlando, and at 93.3 in Sanford. It's 8:34. Good morning, I'm Hope Feaster. All right, roads are still a little bit busy. I-4 eastbound and westbound, almost back up to speed. Express lanes are busy as well. Turnpike looking good in both directions with 95 and 75. 408's a little busy, especially around Goldenrod to Cimarron, riding about 5 minutes. Have a brand new accident southbound 429 approaching Ocoee-Apopka Road. Right lane is blocked. Sunrail, if you're waiting on the platform, trains are on the way. That's your G-Praise traffic. GCAS, we've got partly cloudy skies. High getting up to 86. It's going to be a little warm as we move through the afternoon, but we're going to get some more clouds and rain. We're sitting at about a 40% chance of rain as we move through the afternoon. Daytona, you're at 72. Sanford, 74. Orlando downtown, you're at 75.

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0: Wee McDowell and Spirit Breakout right here on G Praise 106.3 Orlando and at 93.3 in Sanford, also at 97.7 in Daytona Beach. It's 8:49. Good morning. I'm Hope Feaster. Roads are still a little busy as we're traveling around this morning, getting ready to hit meeting and errand time. I-4 eastbound and westbound. You're looking pretty good. Just bring your patience. Turnpike's looking good in both directions. 408's a little bit busy. And the 528, if you're doing US 1 to Courtney Parkway, we're rolling at about 10 minutes. Sunrail, if you're waiting on the platform, trains are on the way. That's your G Praise traffic. GCAS, we've got partly cloudy skies starting us off. We're going to have more clouds rolling in around lunchtime. High getting up to 86, so it's going to be a little bit warm. We're going to have some rain rolling in the afternoon for the ride home. Daytona, you're looking good at 72. Sanford at the Riverwalk, 74. Orlando downtown, you're at 75.
1: You won't put your hands on it. All right. I'm gonna try it like this.

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0: We're G Praise 106.3 Orlando and at 97.7 in Daytona Beach. Good morning, I'm Hope Feaster. It's 9:02, meeting and air time is in full swing. If you're headed on out, roads are a little bit busy. I-4 eastbound and westbound, we're a little backed up, but not too bad, about 5 to 10 minutes. 408's looking good in both directions with 95 and 75. Turnpike's riding free and easy. The 528's looking pretty good, especially around US 1 to Courtney Parkway. We're rolling at about 10 minutes. Now, we had an accident westbound 528 at the beach line, but everything's on the right shoulder. If you're waiting on the platform for Sunrail, trains are on the way. That's your G Praise traffic. GCAS is looking good. I can see a little bit of sunshine out the corner of my eye. We're going to have some thicker clouds rolling around lunchtime. Then the rain will start later in the afternoon. High getting up to 86. Daytona, you're at 72. Sanford at the Riverwalk, 77. Orlando downtown, you're at 78.
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It's 9:12. Good morning. I'm Hope Feaster. All right, now I got the good news of the day. It is Mark 14:33. Watch and pray so that you will not fall into temptation. The spirit is willing, but the body is weak.

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It's 9:34. Good morning. All right, now let's go ahead and check the roads if you're out there getting stuff done. I-4 eastbound and westbound are back up to speed. 408's a little bit busy, Kirkman Road to John Young Parkway. And we got a little bit of backup, Goldenrod to Cimarron, not too shabby. Now we got a brand new accident at Lake Mary, westbound Lake Mary Boulevard at Lake Emma. Two left lanes are blocked there. Use Greenwood Boulevard as your alternate. Be aware that we got the emergency vehicles out there, eastbound Lakewood, Lake Mary Boulevard approaching Lake Emma Road. Look out for them and give them some space. The rest of your toll roads are riding pretty free and easy. Waiting on the platform for SunRail, trains are on the way. That's your G Praise traffic. GCast, we have got partly cloudy skies right now. Clouds are starting to move in. They're getting a little thick. High getting up to 86 by the afternoon. And we've got some rain this afternoon to be expected. Make sure you keep that umbrella handy. Once we get to the evening, we'll have partly cloudy skies. Lows getting down to 75 overnight. Daytona, you're at 76. Sanford at the Riverwalk, 77. Orlando downtown, you're at 78.

0: That's right. The Lord asks you to do something, He's got your back. Go ahead and do it. You're going to be okay. We're G Praise 1063 Orlando.
1: Lord, let your will be done on earth as it is in heaven. Help us to love and see each other the way you love and see us. Come on.
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He never loses. We're G Praise, 106.3 Orlando, and at 93.3 in Sanford. Good morning. I'm Hope Feaster. It is 9:15.

0: 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It is 10:01. May the Lord bless the work of your hands and the desires of your heart. And you know what? He's always going to look after you. That's because he loves you. You headed on out. Roads finally straighten themselves out. Man, it was a little busy this morning. I-4 eastbound and westbound. A little busy, but you'll make good time. 408's looking good. Headed for eastbound. We're riding free and easy there. 95 and 75 and the turnpike looking good. The rest of your toll roads are up to speed. SunRail and the Lynx Bus Service are forever faithful. They're on the way. That's your G Praise traffic. GCAS, we are looking good today. It's starting to get cloudy, though, out there, so keep that umbrella at the ready. We're going to see some rain rolling in the afternoon. High getting up to 86. At least it's warm. Daytona, you're at 82. Sanford at the Riverwalk, 80. Orlando downtown at Lake Eola, you're finishing up getting those steps in. You're at 79. Hey, Glenn.
1: Hey, Hope. Good morning.
0: Good morning.
1: The humidity is out there like never before.
0: Okay, that explains why my hair looks like a mop top this morning.
1: It's good. It's spongy.
0: Yeah.
1: My daughter's got that hair, too.
0: Oh, yeah, that curly hair.
1: Yeah, my hair naturally,
0: if I don't blow it out, it's curly. I don't know what the letters are, 3, 4, C, whatever it is, but it is a spiral. And when it gets like this, it just turns into a mop top.
1: It's good. One more thing. Uh-huh. I love it when God shows me that I'm not the only one.
0: Uh-huh.
1: There was a guy when I was pulling out of my subdivision this morning.
0: Yep.
1: He had a handful of weeds in his hand.
0: A handful of weeds?
1: Weeds, yeah. He was pulling weeds this morning.
0: I was like, why does he have...
1: Early this morning. It's just not me. I don't know what it is about weeds. I gotta pull them.
0: Oh, you have to. You look at them and you go, I have to. I have to yank it. I have tried to get out the garage a couple of times.
1: Yeah.
0: Walk by the flower bed and go, there's one left and I have to get him.
1: Get so glad when he reminds me I'm not the only one.
0: No. Glenn Allgood's up next to get you through the morning. We're G Praise.
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1: 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I'm Glenn Allgood. It's 10:25. 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Let's start with I-4 eastbound. We're going to find heavy congestion. 15 minutes of heavy congestion in between 192 and State Road 535 on I-4 eastbound. After that 15-minute slowdown, you'll get back up to speed. That's I-4 eastbound. I-4 westbound is in the green, meaning that there is nothing to report. I-4 westbound is delay and incident-free. You'll make good time, smooth sailing on I-4 westbound. The 408 eastbound, heavy congestion this morning in between Kirkman Road to John Young Parkway. You're looking at a 5-minute tap of your brakes. And on the 408 westbound, heavy congestion in between Goldenrod to Cimarron and in between Crystal Lake Drive to I-4. You're looking at a 5-minute slowdown on the East-West Expressway going westbound. SunRail, if you're catching a train, it's currently running on schedule. That's a good thing. And that is your G-Praise traffic. All right, your G-Cast. Partly cloudy late this morning, and then mostly cloudy with a 40% chance of showers and thunderstorms. It is humid outside. We've got a huge pattern of humid air covering Central Florida, coming up from South Florida, and it's going to stick around for a couple of days, which means the rain chances are going to go up. Chance of rain at 40% right now. At 10:26, it's 82 degrees in Daytona Beach, 72 in Deltona, 80 in Sanford, and it's 79 here in Deltona. Let's get back to the music. Here's Javonte Patton on the G.

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0: Central Florida's gospel music champion, your G-Praise 106.3 Orlando, 1037. I'm Glenn Allgood. Hey, good morning. Happy Wednesday to you.
1: Hump day. Mike. What day is it? Hump day?
0: Wednesday, September 30th, the very last day of September. Time now for our daily bread and prayer for this morning. Not ritual, but Christ. Not ritual, but Christ. Let me say it again. Not ritual, but it's Christ. This morning's daily bread is coming from Colossians, the second chapter, verses 6 through 15. The focus is on verse 8. Colossians 2 and 8 says, hollow and deceptive philosophy depends on human tradition and elemental spiritual forces of this world rather than on Christ. Not ritual, but Christ. This morning's daily bread, not ritual, but Christ, is written by Marvin Williams, and he writes as follows. He says, in Santa Fe, New Mexico, thousands of people gather each year to burn zozobra. Zozobra is a 50-foot towering effigy, like a man stuffed with their worries, bills, and regrets. They shout as he's burning, burn him, as they hope the flames will devour their anxieties and troubles and reset their lives. The ritual reflects a deep human longing to be cleansed of fear, shame, and failure. It's dramatic, but it's also powerless. Fire can destroy paper, but not guilt. It can consume ashes, but not shame. The Apostle Paul wrote in this morning's scripture passage, see to it that no one takes you captive through hollow and deceptive philosophy, which depends

Instead of yielding our burdens to rituals and traditions, let's surrender them to Christ. He alone frees us from captivity, and He alone fills us with hope. Not ritual, but Christ. Amen. Amen. Come on, let's pray. Dear Jesus, only You can set us free. Please free us. Free us from those things that had us bound in Your name. Amen. Amen. And amen. It's 10:41.

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I'm Glenn. All good. It's 10:57. Great morning to you. It is Wednesday, September 30th, the last day of September. Come on, let's take a look at your G-Praise traffic and your G-Cast for right now. I-4 eastbound, heavy congestion starting to build up in between 192 and Kissimmee to State Road 535 going into Orlando. Right now, it's sitting at 15 minutes. I-4 westbound is delay and incident free. All of the other toll roads are good to go. No problems to report right now. That's a good thing. 408 running good. Turnpike, 417, 429, I-95, and I-4 all looking good right now. That is your G-Praise traffic. SunRail is currently running on schedule. All right, your G-Cast for today. Partly cloudy with a 40% chance of showers and thunderstorms. Highs today are going to get up in the upper 80s tonight. Partly cloudy, lows in the mid-70s. For your Thursday, it's going to be partly cloudy with a 50% chance of showers and thunderstorms. Highs tomorrow are going to get up to around about 90 as the heat and humidity return for a little bit. Windy tomorrow with winds gusting up to 25 miles per hour. Right now, it's 85 in Daytona Beach. It's 72 in Deltona, 82 in Sanford, and it's 84 degrees here in Orlando.

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She Prays, 106.3 Orlando, Sherry Jones Moffitt, Faith to Believe on the G1111. I'm Glenn Allgood. Hey, how you doing? Good morning. Wednesday, September 30th, your G Prays. Good news for today is coming from the Gospel of Mark, the 14th chapter. Mark, the 14th chapter, verse 38. It says, watch and pray. This is Jesus. This was in Jesus. And he had, I think, Matthew, Mark, and John with them at the Garden of Gethsemane. He told them to watch and pray so that you will not fall into temptation. The spirit is willing, but the flesh is weak. G Prays.

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KCJ on the G. KCJ on the G. You like that? J on the G. 1119, it's your man's Glenn. All good. How's your marriage? Yeah, mine's pretty good. It could be better. 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

The V-Man, Vashawn Mitchell on the G with Lift It Up. It's 11:28. I'm Glenn Allgood. Hey, how you doing? Good morning. Wednesday. Hump day. Time now for your G-Praise. Your G-Praise traffic and your G-Cast. But right now, let's take a quick look at the traffic. I-4 eastbound, heavy congestion starting to build up. The usual heavy congestion between Osceola Parkway in Kissimmee to State Road 535 in Orlando. Right now, it's at 14 minutes. After that 14-minute slowdown, you will get back up to speed on I-4 eastbound. I-4 westbound is delay and incident-free. It's in the green. All of the other toll roads are green, too. Turnpike, 408, 429, 417, all looking good right now. Sunrail is currently running on schedule. The Lynx bus service is too. And that is your G-Praise traffic. All right, your G-Cast for today. Your G-Cast calls for partly cloudy skies with a 40% chance of showers and thunderstorms. Highs today are going to get into the upper 80s. Right now, it is 85 on the campus of Rollins College in Winter Park. It's 86 in Winter Garden in Tildenville. 82 in Lake Mary. And it is 84 degrees on the campus of the University of Central Florida in Orlando. Let's get back to the music. Here's new music from Ron Carter. Good and churchy. 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

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It's 11:41. It's that time again. Time now for your G-Praise National Day Calendar. I always love it because I never find out what day it is until you find out. So on three, Glenn Allgood, what day is it? One, two, three. Glenn Allgood, what day is it today? September 30th is National Chewing Gum Day today. Yay! National Chewing Gum Day today. Exercises our jaws today on September 30th. Pop a bubble or freshen your breath with your favorite piece of chewing gum. Begs to end. I want to ask this question first. We'll come back around to it. Is chewing gum and bubble gum the same thing? Things that make you go, Humans have used chewing gum for over 5,000 years. They may have chewed it for enjoyment, to stave off hunger. When they were hungry, people used to chew stuff. People used to chew pieces of barks of trees as gum. So it freshened their breath as well. In 2007, a British archaeology student discovered a 5,000-year-old piece of chewing gum made from tree bark with tooth imprints in it. Studies show that chewing gum helps improve your memory, reduces stress, and it increases alertness. Chewing sugar-free gum improves overall oral hygiene, while also helping to curb cravings and improving digestion. What do they call it? Halitosis? Halitosis? If you got halitosis, you need some chewing gum. What is halitosis? Your breath is not so fresh. Sometimes you can feel when your breath is not so fresh. You need a piece of chewing gum or a mint. Today, National Chewing Gum Day today. Hubba Bubba, Trident, Double Mint. When we were growing up and you wanted your breath fresh enough, back in, remember when you were junior high and you just got into girls or you got into boys, you didn't want your breath to be all, you know, jacked up. You had a piece of, what is that, Double Mint, Juicy Fruit, Spearmint, Big Red, something like that. Hubba Bubba. Now call me. Are chewing gum and bubble gum the same thing? Today, National Chewing Gum Day today. How do you celebrate National Chewing Gum Day today? Pop a fresh stick into your mouth. Go ahead and do it. Always keeping you up to date. That's your National Day calendar. On the middays here on the

0: in the choir stand. Where is that? 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
1: In the choir stand. Where
0: is
1: that?
0: Hey!
1: In the choir stand.
0: 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Gotta keep watching.
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0: Chief Praise, 106.3, Orlando, 97.7 in Daytona Beach, and 93.3 in Sanford. I'm Glenn Allgood. It's 12 o'clock, 12 noon on your Wednesday, the last day of September. Let's take a look at your Jeep Praise traffic. Let's start with I-4 eastbound. We're going to find heavy congestion from the Osceola Parkway to just past State Road 535. You're looking at a 14-minute slowdown before you can get up to speed. That's I-4 eastbound. Just be patient. I-4 westbound is in the green. I-4 westbound is delay and incident free. You'll make good time on I-4 westbound right now. Sunrail is currently running on schedule. The Lynx bus service is too. All of the other toll roads are looking good on this Wednesday afternoon. And that is your Jeep Praise traffic. All right, your GCast for today. Partly cloudy with a 40% chance of showers and thunderstorms. Highs today will be in the upper 80s. Tonight, partly cloudy. Overnight lows getting down into the mid-70s. You may be able to open your windows tonight. Thursday, partly cloudy with a 50% chance of showers and thunderstorms. High is going to get up to around about 90 today. It's going to be hot as the heat returns tomorrow. The heat and humidity. It's going to be windy tomorrow with winds gusting up to 25 miles per hour. Right now, it is 85 degrees in Daytona Beach. It's 86 in Deltona, 86 in Sanford. And it's 86 degrees here in Orlando.
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Your G-Praise, 1063 Orlando. Glenn Allgood here reminding you, no matter how your week is looking so far, God's love has already gone ahead of you and worked things out just for you. One steady step is enough for today. You got this.

Good afternoon to you. It is Wednesday hump day, the middle of the week. I like that. The middle. We just shorten it. 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

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It's 12:30. I'm Glenn Allgood on this magnificent Wednesday afternoon. Let's take a look at your G Praise traffic. A quick look at your G traffic and get you right back to the music. Let's start with I-4 eastbound. We're going to find that there's heavy congestion, the usual heavy congestion building up in between Osceola Parkway and Kissimmee to just past State Road 535. Right now, that congestion is sitting at 14 minutes before you can get up to speed. I-4 westbound, however, is in the green. It is delay and incident free as we speak. And that's it. The beach line, 417, 429, I-75, I-95, all looking good right now. Turnpike, all looking good. And your G-Praise Sunrail is currently running on schedule. And that is your G-Praise traffic. All right, your G-Cast for today calls for partly cloudy skies with a 40% chance of showers and thunderstorms this afternoon. You need to take that umbrella with you because we've got the humidity back and the heat is back as well. Highs in the upper 80s today. Tonight, partly cloudy. Overnight lows in the mid-70s. Tomorrow for your Thursday, partly cloudy with a 50% chance of showers and thunderstorms. Highs tomorrow around about 90. Again, the heat and the humidity have returned. And they made themselves known. Right now, it's 85 degrees in Daytona Beach. It's 86 in Deltona, 86 in Sanford. And it is 86 degrees here in Orlando. Here's James Graham Company.

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Birthday's coming up next.

on the G. It's the midday B-Day shout out. Every day we do it around about this time. Libra gang in full effect. Myra Miller's birthday is today. Hey, Myra. Happy birthday, Myra. Walter J. Harris. Walter. Hey, little Walter. You knew I was going to do it. Walter, happy birthday, sir. My good friend, Griff. D. Wayne. What's going on, Griff? Happy birthday, Griff. Love you, Griff. KP's birthday is today. Patricia Parker is celebrating her birthday today. Trenton Bruton. Trenton, what you doing, bro? How you feeling, man? Carolyn Newman Broom. Christopher Clark's birthday is today. Prophet Jesse L. Stevenson. Hey, Prophet, part-time comedian. My friend Jesse L. Stevenson. Happy birthday, sir. Blessings on you. And DJ extraordinaire MC Michael Collins' birthday today. Mike, happy birthday, man. Keep it going. Ricka, ricka, ricka, ricka, ficky, ficky, ficky, ficky. Good stuff, Michael. You all are celebrating with the one and the only. It's his 91st birthday. Johnny Mathis's birthday is today. T-Pain, Tallahassee's own, is his birthday today. Actor, singer, musician Christopher Jackson. And we remember the great Sissy Houston, Whitney's mama. And Frankie Lyman was born today. Frankie Lyman was one of my mom and dad's favorites. If it's your birthday, happy birthday from me and everybody here.

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0: 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As a matter of fact, hey Goldsboro, it's 12:59. Make that 1 o'clock. I'm Glenn Allgood. Let's take a quick look at your G Praise traffic and your G Cast, and we'll get you right back to this great gospel music. I-4 eastbound, heavy congestion starting to build up, the usual daily congestion in between the Osceola Parkway and Kissimmee to just past the Popka Byland Road. Right now it's at 14 minutes before you can get up to speed. I-4 westbound, there's a crash that's slowing things down near the DeBerry-Deltona exit, and the right shoulder is blocked right now. Traffic has been slowed down just a bit because of that crash. In Volusia County, police activity going on in Daytona Beach and on eastbound US 92 at LPGA Boulevard. The right lane is blocked. You're going to have to use I-4 instead. All right, instead of US 92. Lake County, there's a crash in Claremont, northbound US 27 at Lake Louise Road. Two lanes are blocked right there. The alternate that you're going to have to use is Avalon. That's that long back road there, Avalon Road. Polk County, police activity in Haines City northbound. That's affecting both northbound and southbound US 27 between Ridgewood Lakes Boulevard and Holly Hill Grove Road. All of the lanes are blocked right now. You will need to use FDC Grove Road instead. Sunrail. Sunrail is currently running on schedule, and the Lynx bus service is running on time as well. And that is your G-Praise traffic. All right, your G-Cast for today. Partly cloudy with a 40% chance of showers and thunderstorms this afternoon. Highs are going to be in the upper 80s. Tonight, partly cloudy. Overnight lows get down into the mid-70s. For tomorrow, partly cloudy with a 50% chance of showers and thunderstorms tomorrow afternoon. It's going to be windy tomorrow with winds gusting up to 25 miles per hour. The heat returns tomorrow. The highs going to get up to around about 90. Right now, it's 86 in Daytona Beach, 88 in Deltona, 88 in Sanford, and it's 87 here in Orlando. It's 1 o'clock on the nose.
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Richie Pray's 106.3 Orlando. Uncle Reese with Until I Pass Out. There is no other option. There is none. Gonna give him all that I could give him. All the glory that's due unto his name. All the honor, all the praise is due unto him. Amen. Amen. 114. I'm Glenn Allgood. It's Wednesday, September 30th. Your G-Praise good news for today comes from the Gospel of Mark, the 14th chapter, verse 38. It's a good verse, too. Jesus says, watch and pray so that you will not fall into temptation. Why? Because the spirit is willing, but the flesh is weak. G-Praise.

who got us in trouble right here. These little interludes got us in trouble. 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Where my old school at? If you 37 and above, you old school. Just keep that bass line going. Hey!

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1: 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I'm Glenn. 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Rising Stars Academy of Florida in Daytona Beach. Shout outs and thank you, thank you, thank you for being G Praise business team members. Thank you so much. All right, let's take a look at your G Praise traffic and your GCast right quick. Let's start with I-4 eastbound. We're going to find 14 minutes of heavy traffic in between the Osceola Parkway in Kissimmee to just past State Road 535 going into Orlando. And after that 14-minute slowdown, you will get up to speed. I-4 westbound is delay and incident-free, smooth sailing on I-4 westbound right now. I-75 northbound, there's a crash that's slowing things down, and it just went away just that quick. Okay, thank you. In Volusia County, there's police activity in Daytona Beach on eastbound US 92 and LPGA Boulevard. Both of the shoulders are blocked right now. The alternate that you're going to have to use is I-4. And in Polk County, police activity, Haines City, that's affecting both northbound and southbound 27 between Ridgewood Lakes Boulevard and Holly Hill Grove Road. The alternate that you will have to use right now is FDC Grove Road, or you're going to have to use Lee Jackson Highway. That's in Haines City. SunRail is currently running on schedule. You need to be at the terminal when you're supposed to be, and that is your G Praise traffic. All right, your GCast for today. 40% chance of showers and thunderstorms. Mostly cloudy right now. Highs are going to be in the upper 80s tonight. Partly cloudy, overnight lows in the mid-70s. Tomorrow for your Thursday, partly cloudy with a 50% chance of showers and thunderstorms. The heat will return and the humidity is going to come back, as a matter of fact, tomorrow. It's going to be 90 degrees tomorrow. 25-mile-per-hour winds. It's going to be breezy tomorrow as well. Right now, it is 86 degrees in Daytona Beach, 89 in Deltona, 88 in Sanford, 87 degrees downtown Orlando at Lake Eola. 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

0: 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When I think of the goodness of Jesus and all that he's done for me, my soul cries out, hallelujah. Thank God for saving me. It's your man's Glenn Allgood. 2 o'clock here on G-Praise 106.3 Orlando, 93.3 in Sanford, 97.7 in Daytona Beach. Come on, let's take a quick look at your traffic and your G-Cash. Let's start with Polk County. We're going to find some police activity in Haines City. That's affecting both northbound and southbound US 27 between Ridgewood Lakes Boulevard and Holly Grove Road. All of the lanes are blocked. Let me say it again. All of the lanes are blocked. Serious, serious crash. You're going to have to use FDC Grove Road or Lee Jackson Highway instead. That's FDC Grove Road or Lee Jackson Highway instead. I-4 westbound is delay and incident free right now. I-4 eastbound, however, 15 minutes of heavy congestion, the usual daily heavy congestion in between Osceola Parkway to State Road 535. All of the other toll roads are doing good. SunRail is currently running on schedule, and that, my friend, is your G-Praise traffic. All right, your G-Cast for this Wellness Wednesday. Partly cloudy this afternoon as there is a 40% chance of rain. Highs are going to be in the upper 80s tonight. Partly cloudy, lows in the mid-70s. Tomorrow for your Thursday, partly cloudy, 50% chance of showers and thunderstorms. Highs tomorrow going to get up to around about 90. Going to be a little bit warmer tomorrow. Windier, too, with winds gusting up to 25 miles per hour. Right now, it's 87 in Daytona Beach, 89 in Deltona, 89 in Sanford, and 81 in Orlando.
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All right, here's what's happening in and around Orlando. 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

0: 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It's your man's Glenn Allgood. 2:30. Let's take a quick look at your G traffic and your G cast for right now. Let's start with Polk County, where we're going to find heavy police activity. Anytime there are emergency vehicles or first responders, please yield the right of way to them. In Haines City, northbound and southbound US 27, in between Ridgewood Lakes Boulevard and Holly Hill Grove Road, all of the lanes are blocked. The alternates that you got to use are FDC Grove Road or Lee Jackson Highway. That's in Polk County. I-4 westbound, heavy congestion in between Princeton Street to Colonial Drive, downtown Orlando. You're looking at a 3-minute slowdown. And if you're headed out on I-4 eastbound, prepare yourself for the usual daily slowdown in between Osceola Parkway and 535. Right now it's sitting at 15 minutes. SunRail is running on time. You need to be at the platform when you're supposed to be there because the trains are running on schedule. The Lynx bus service is 2, and that is your G-Praise traffic. All right, your G-Cast for the rest of this afternoon calls for partly cloudy skies, 40% chance. Make that a 50% chance of rain. Highs are going to be in the upper 80s for the rest of the day. Tonight, partly cloudy. Lows in the mid-70s. Tomorrow for your Thursday, we're looking at partly sunny conditions late tomorrow morning, and then mostly cloudy with a 50% chance of showers and thunderstorms. As the showers and thunderstorms move in, the clouds are going to be creeping overhead tomorrow. Highs in the upper 80s. It's going to be windy tomorrow. Winds coming out of the southeast, 10 to 15 miles per hour, gusting up to 25 miles per hour tomorrow. Right now at 2:32, it's 87 degrees in Daytona Beach, 89 in Sanford, 89 in Deltona, and it is 81 degrees here in Orlando.
1: I want to see if anybody want to have church. Come on, clap your hands right there.

0: It's a Wellness Wednesday. Today is Women's Health and Fitness Day today. Today is a helpful reminder, ladies, for you to take time for your own well-being. You're always seeing about your husband, seeing about the kids, your mom and them. Between work, family, and personal commitments, seeing about the church, it can be easy to push your health aside. Caring for yourself often leads to more energy, clearer thinking, and greater happiness. Besides, your health is your greatest wealth. If you're not healthy, you can't help nobody. Lord have mercy. Almost sounded like Earth, Wind, and Fire right there, didn't it? Anyway, the good news is you don't need big changes to see results. Small steps, such as taking a short walk, doing a few morning stretches before you go to work, drinking more water, can have a lasting impact. Finding encouragement from others, whether through group fitness or online communities, can also help you stay motivated. The goal is not perfection, but steady progress toward feeling your best. You're not feeling your best? Do something different. Tighten up. You know how to tighten up. Women's Health and Fitness Day today. If you get out and walk down the block, I'll be so proud of you. God will too. And you'll be proud of yourself. You did it. And start. You've got to start somewhere. Go ahead and start again. If you say, oh, well, I did it. Well, start over. You can do it over. I got you. I walk with you. I got you. So start over today. Women's Health and Fitness Day today. Do something for yourself today. Only take maybe an hour or so. Maybe not that long. And then you can get back to the kids, to the dinner, to work, to church. And you'll be better for it. They need you healthy. Okay? Okay. Deal? We got a deal? Do I have a deal with you? Thank you. 2:45. Let's get back to the music. Here's Jessica Reedy on the J.
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I'm Glenn Allgood. It's 2:59. Come on, let's take a quick look at your G-Traffic and your G-Cast for right now. Let's start with I-4 eastbound, where we're going to find the usual heavy congestion building up in between Osceola Parkway and Apopka Vineland Road. Right now, it's at 15 minutes before you can get up to speed. 15 minutes of heavy traffic in between Osceola Parkway and 535. That's I-4 eastbound. I-4 westbound, a 3-minute slowdown from Princeton Street in College Park to Colonial Drive in downtown Orlando. After that 3-minute slowdown, you will get up to speed. Polk County police activity still going on in Haines City, northbound and southbound US 27 between Ridgewood Lakes Boulevard and Holly Hill Grove Road. The alternate that you're going to have to use is FDC Grove Road or Lee Jackson Highway. SunRail is currently running on time, and that is your G Praise Traffic. All right, your G Cast for today. A few clouds hanging around outside. Other than that, it's beautiful. Highs in the upper 80s, a 50% chance of rain. Tonight, partly cloudy. For your tomorrow, for Thursday, partly sunny. Highs in the 80s with a 50% chance of rain.

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1: For someone facing incredible obstacles in your life, I want you to lean on God and trust His flawless record. He never fails. He can do the impossible.

0: Yes, he can.
1: I know he can.
0: I've seen him do it.
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0: So whatever problem you've got,
1: problem you've got,
0: just let it.

God do phenomenal things. Oh, yes, I have. I've seen God give people supernatural strength when they didn't know how they were going to make it. I've seen him use the most unlikely people to do incredible things. So I wrote this verse for those of you that are less than perfect. 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

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GCAS is warming up this afternoon. We may even see 90 as we do that ride home, so be on the lookout. We may see a sprinkle or two. Here's one from Corin Hawthorne. K Classic.

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It's going to be a little bit warmer, not as cool as it's been over the past few days. I getting up to about 89-90 as we move through the afternoon. And keep that fold-up umbrella handy. 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
1: 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I have everything.

0: get your fold-up umbrella, but it's a little bit warmer than it's been over the past couple of days. We're going to take this feeling all the way through to the weekend. Here's Yolanda Adams.
1: 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I speak blessings of health, blessings of wealth. And until I see you again, my friend, I'm excited about your win.

Ah, keep praying and believing. The Lord hears you, and he's going to work everything out to your good. 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

We're G Praise 106.3 Orlando. That G-Cast is warming up, trying to make me think it's summertime. I still have fall on my brain. I get up to about 89, 90 as we move through the afternoon.

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Hi, I'm Hope Feaster, hanging in for B-Box this afternoon. We got lots of gospel music coming up. Let's keep getting our praise on with Jonathan Nelson.

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0: We're G-Praise 106.3 Orlando and at 97.7 in Daytona Beach. G-Cast is warming up just a smidge. We might see 90 in a little bit, so keep your umbrella handy because we may see a sprinkle or two as we move through the afternoon into the evening ride. Oh. Here's one from Kirk Franklin.
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Hi, I'm Hope Feaster, hanging out with you this afternoon. We're going to keep getting our praise on, and just remember, the Lord loves you and He's always going to take good care of you.

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GCAS is looking pretty good, but it's a lot warmer today. High getting up to 89.90 as we're moving through the afternoon, trying to make it till it's time to get off work. And keep your fold-up umbrella handy because we do have a little bit of a chance of rain. 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

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We're G Praise, 106.3 Orlando, and at 93.3 in Sanford. Hi, I'm Hope Feaster in for B-Box this afternoon, and I got the good news of the day. It's Mark 14.38. Watch and pray so that you will not fall into temptation. The spirit is willing, but the body is weak.

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GCAS is looking pretty warm. I think summer's trying to sneak back in, but I'm not having it. I still got my hoodies all washed and ready to go. We're going to have a touch of rain throughout the afternoon for the ride home. Not too much, so keep the fold-up umbrella ready. High getting up to about 89.90. Here's one from Tamla Mann.

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Hi, I'm Hope Feaster, sitting in for B-Box this afternoon. Now, let's take a look at the history of the Lord. You know he never loses.

Where you at, East Coast? We going to the D.

song says it's good to be alive, but it's best to live. Look at your neighbor and say, neighbor, it's good to be alive, but it's best to live. And guess what? Guess what?

0: That's what he came for. That's what he came for.
1: 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GCAS is warming up pretty close, getting up to almost to 90 as we move through the afternoon into the evening. And we may see a sprinkle or two, not too shabby, though.
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Allen right here on G Praise 106.3 Orlando. Hi, I'm Hope Feaster in for B-Box this afternoon. 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Here's Isaac Kareem.

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Our GCast, well, it's a little warm outside, and every time it gets warm like this, we always see a little bit of a sprinkle. So be on the lookout. Keep your eye to the sky. Here's Ricky Dillard.

JJ Harrison right here on G Praise 106.3 Orlando. Oh, this song is so like me. I'm always doing something I got no business. Good thing the Lord's on my side. Here's Tasha Cobbs Leonard.

0: Energy Praise, 106.3 Orlando, and at 93.3 in Sanford. GCASs might see a sprinkle this afternoon, but it's kind of warm outside. I just stuck my head out the door. Yeah, we're starting to feel a little bit of summertime. Here's one from James Greer and Company.
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this life, you will have trouble. You can't avoid it. 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
0: There's life after this is over.

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Hang in there now. 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Good news of the day is Mark 14:38. Watch and pray so that you do not fall into temptation. The spirit is willing, but the body is weak.

0: 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GCast is still kind of warm as we're moving through our ride home. Be on the keep your eye to the sky if you're waiting to the on the train or at the bus stop. We may see a sprinkle or two. Here's one from William Murphy.
1: I need you to get up and move. I need you to get up

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0: 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Hi, I'm Hope Feaster in for Beatbox and checking out the G-Cast as we move into the evening. Looks like we're a little warmer. It's going to take us a while to cool off, but as we move through the evening into the overnight, lows getting down to 74, and we might see a sprinkle or two.
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G-Cast, as we move into the evening, into the overnight, it's going to cool off a little bit. Lows getting down to about 74, 75 with a little bit of breeze blowing. Here's some good advice from GI.

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Energy Praise 106.3 Orlando and at 93.3 in Sanford. GCast is starting to cool off now that the sun's starting to go down. Lows getting down to about 74, 75 as we move through the overnight. Here's one from Ron Carter, Open My Eyes, right here on the G.

Travis Green and Intentional right here on G Praise 106.3 Orlando. Good news of the day. I got it right here. It is Mark 14:38. Watch and pray so that you do not fall into temptation. The spirit is willing, but the body is weak. So get away from that cookie jar.

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We're Jeep Praise, 106.3 Orlando. Hi, I'm Hope Feaster in for B-Box this evening. Man, it's starting to cool off, and we're going to be a little cooler as we go through the overnight. Lows getting down to 74, 75. Might see a sprinkle, but you'll be asleep, so that'll be good sleeping weather. Here's one from Ja'Kalyn Carr.

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0: 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G-Cast is starting to cool off and the rain is kind of slacking up. At least the sprinkles are. Actually, it's going to get a little bit lower as we move into the overnight. Lows get down to about 75, 76.
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1: Put your hands on it. 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I'm gonna try it like this.

That's right. Love never fails. We're G Praise 106.3 Orlando. And you know what? The Lord loves you and he's always going to take good care of you. Here's one from Evie McKinney.

0: for G-Praise, 106.3 Orlando, and at 93.3 in Sanford. Starting to cool off at the outside now that we're moving through the evening. Lows are going to get down to about 76 as we move through the overnight. Might see a little bit of a sprinkle. So you'll be sleeping, so we'll just have really good sleeping weather. Here's one from Israel Houghton, a new breed. It's not over until when the Lord's in it.
1: We want to talk to people tonight who maybe feel things are hopeless. Dreams have been shattered. Things look dark. Tonight we want to declare to you it's not over. It's only the beginning. Sing a new breed.

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I know it's darkest. Just before the dawn. 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